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Happy 8th birthday to Prince Sahan, Bichu of Putra do Village, Sachin Kajal, Shravan Shravani, Ravish Prisha Lavshandia, once ki taraf se dheer sara pyar. A very good morning aapko bhi Kavita, and good morning wish karenge Babu ke rehne wale, Mr. Dhaneshwar, pyari patni Sunita, saath mein Meena, Rishi Tahan, Hansvi, Davidos and Sanichar families ke liye. 6:30 baje aap sun payenge pura samachar bulletin.

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0: 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It's already 1:07 and Ginisha still here on the mic saath dene ke liye in your retro rhythm. 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To all those jinhone abhi abhi apna radio on kiya hai, wishing you once again a very good afternoon. Namaskar ji aur Ganesha ka pranam. 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
0: Latest news updates in English with Rupeshna. Good afternoon.
3: Good afternoon, Ganesha. Good afternoon to you all. Warm welcome to this flash news. While digital or e-fraud escalates globally, driven by organized cross-border networks, in Mauritius, the modes of operation seem more isolated, yet also spreading. The tools engage social media and messaging services to scam victims. Since the beginning of this year, out of the 57 fraud investigations initiated by the Financial Crimes Commission, 20 involve electronic or e-fraud. To date, the estimated losses exceed 10 million rupees. The majority of victims are elderly. In 2 years, 84 e-fraud cases have been reported to the FCC, which released this Friday a list of aliases or usernames, online platforms, as well as fake names behind which fraudsters are hiding. Through a press conference, the listed companies Minority Shareholders Association and the Mauritius Retirees Cell are requesting support from authorities for the Financial Crimes Commission to lead an independent and thorough investigation into the compulsory acquisition of Air Mauritius shares by Airport Holdings Limited and the transfer of pension funds to the National Insurance Company from 2021 to 2022. Considering a strained international outlook, China intends to step up its diplomatic and economic imprint in Africa. Gathered at the Chinese embassy in Belrose yesterday, media were provided a platform to discuss Beijing's priorities, Sino-African partnerships and prospects for cooperation, engaging Mauritius with Ambassador Huang Shifang. China also reaffirmed its stand on several diplomatic issues. The ambassador commended Mauritius's unwavering commitment to the One China principle. She further reiterated Beijing's support to Mauritius in the Chagos Islands issue. In September, the doors of the Port-Louis Theatre are expected to reopen. This building, once the pride of Mauritian heritage, will be restored to its former glory. The construction project, which began in 2018, is now nearing completion. With 3 months to go, the work is on the right track. Beneath its majestic dome, the theatre houses remarkable depictions of angels benefited from the expertise of art restorer Emmanuel Richon. Abroad, Iran has insisted that a final decision on an agreement to end the current conflict with the US has not yet been reached, despite President Trump again claiming a deal was likely to be signed imminently. President Trump had declared the US would strike Iran very hard again on Thursday, but later said he was cancelling the strikes because negotiators had just made a great settlement with Iran. He told reporters it was subject to finalization of documents, which should get done over the next few days, and there would probably be a signing ceremony in Europe. SpaceX has raised $75 billion from financial firms ahead of its becoming a publicly traded company this Friday in what is expected to be the highest value stock listing in history. The share price matches the estimate SpaceX gave last week, leaving the firm's expected initial stock market value to be nearly $1.8 trillion. And that value, Chief Executive Elon Musk, already the richest man in the world, is set to become the world's first trillionaire. And the 2026 World Cup took off at the Estadio Azteca in Mexico City with fireworks, dazzling colors, dancing and a performance by global music stars Shakira and Burna Boy, reflecting a real sense of excitement for the first World Cup on their home turf in 40 years. But outside the stadium, there were sporadic violent clashes as radical protesters attempted to disrupt the event and were met by a heavy security response. Football still grabbed spotlights, driving to wild celebrations as Mexico kicked off their campaign with a 2-0 win over South Africa. South Korea came from behind to defeat Czech Republic 2-1 as substitute Oh Hyeon Gyu scored the winning goal in the 80th minute of their World Cup opener with 3 red cards in the opening match. This tournament is already on track to eclipse Qatar 2022, where 4 red cards were shown across the entire tournament. Attention now turns towards Group B and co-host country Canada as they play Bosnia and Herzegovina this Friday. Well, that's it from us. We thank you for tuning in.

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3: 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Happy Friday guys. Friday 12th of June 2026. सभी लोगों का स्वागत है in your Friday mashup. Let's kick start this beautiful weekend. The Friday vibes is here. The weekend vibes is already here. And the good music always. So stay tuned and stay connected. We're gonna play some good music just for you. ताकि अगर आप office से निकल चुके हो घर की तरफ वापस जाने के लिए, we are going to make you feel the good. Real magic of this lovely here. Mix up music on RM2 Radio Musti. Thank you so much, ji, saath dene ke liye on 5499-1294 par. 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

0: Thank you so much for choosing us as your radio partner. Ganesha on the mic saath dene ke liye. 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Drive carefully, baba. 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Aur filhal ke liye, chaliye ji, I have a cadeau for you. I have a gift for you. Yes, you can participate with me right now in the game on R2 Radio Mercy and try your luck. And you never know, agar luck ne aaj aapka saath de diya, so you know what, you're gonna be my lucky winner. So advance mein hum wish karna chahenge aap sabhi logon ko best of luck. 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on 5880-7652. Or filhal ke liye, I've got a voucher worth 500 rupees to give away to you right now, right away. What you have to do? You just have to participate. Sunayenge aapko ek gaana, haan ji, ye wala gaana. 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

0: All right, 8:53 already and चलिए इसी के साथ it's a time for Divya to say goodbye to all of you. हमारे बाद DJ Krish all set है to entertain you till 11 PM. तब तक के लिए दिव्या को दीजिए इजाजत. Have a bombastic Friday evening. Take care, keep smiling and bye bye.
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4: 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Yes, lots of Musti going to happen tonight. Your dedications on the 5499-1294. Let's have a lovely Friday night of the tiring week. Let's begin the weekend with a shaky shaky tonight. 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

vibing over Salman Khan's song we have right now. 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Enjoy Radio Busta Music. Have a nice romantic time.

That was some reggaeton beats for you. As from now, change of style. 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

Keep sending your dedications on 549-1294. मैं हूँ DJ Krish up till 11 PM आपके साथ. For now, enjoy this tracker from the movie Disco Dancer, Afrobeats.

Tomkeshwar in the house. It's time for you to shake it like Varun Dhawan. Still 34 minutes to go with myself, DJ Krish. You're listening to the show Filmy Jam. 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

Here we got the dedication singer. Hello, DJ Krisha. Namaste, Radha here from Canada. If possible, please play Aaj Ki Raat for my family in Canada, Mauritius. Yourself and all the RM2 Radio Masti listeners. We already played the track, but wishing you the next track for you, Radha Ji. 10 minutes to go with myself, DJ Krish. I just hope you are loving the vibes.

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